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1: And if you've been scrolling, skipping, searching for something that actually feels like you, stop right here. 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

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Listen to your song. He said, "Okay, now, quick, in the country hour, I go to the business that place. In the morning, I talk about tomorrow. Now, I need to say, after my go now, keep on my go. If you remember, keep spending on ticket. See me today. Kya go? Kya kaam apa? 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Kya na? Need to say, keep on.

Oh, literally, you know, not a good you know, type of radio station. Keep on me, quana, food to it. We keep a peritoman, kick for radio. You hop at, make when I go talk with. And see my talk with Tabuquena, country hour, you know, listen to your song. Make women and get them and cut it up. And see my talk about George Strait, Alan Jackson, Easton Corbett, and Midland. Nikki my talk about that, in the Yemen of John Party, and Nikki Sanders, and the Tuggy Cup. Listen to your song. He said, "Okay, now, quick, in the country hour, I go there. That's in this, that's in the months of dog, but tomorrow now, and it's a come and go and keep on my quick. I'm get spin on ticket. See me take you. I come up on a no road. I come up, I come up, I come up, I come up, I come up, I come up, I come up, I come up, I come up, I come up, I come up, I come up, I come up, I come up, I come up, I come up, I come up, I come up, I come up, I come up, I come up, I come up, I come up, I come up, I come up, I come up, I come up, I come up, I come up, I come up, I come up, I come up, I come up, I come up, I come up, I come up, I come up, I come up, I come up, I come up, I come up, I come up, I come up, I come up, I come up, I come up, I come up, I come up, I come up, I come up, I come up, I come up, I come up, I come up, I come up, I come up, I come up, I come up, I come up, I come up, I come up, I come up, I come up, I come up, I come up, I come up, I come up, I come up, I come up, I come up, I come up, I come up, I come up, I come up, I come up, I come up, I come up, I come up, I come up, I come up, I come up, I come up, I come up, I come up, I come up, I come up, I come up, I come up, I come up, I come up, I come up, I come up, I come up, I come up, I come up,

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0: 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Non-stop, no limits. Turn it up. We're the nation that brings you the heat and connects us all, no matter where you're tuning in from. Stay tuned, because with us, the music never stops.

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beyond the borders of my experience. 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

huge storm far off on the horizon, dark and crawling with lightning. 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

Paul Letteretek ni no naraka no ki unta ibna ya radio station ki pome kwana futo e ki pe pero to man ya kick pool radio you hope me kwana go ta kwe na si mata go berta bu kwana ya country hour ni no ki listen to your song me kwema ne ki man to tsa pero si mata go berta George Strait Alan Jackson Easton Corbett in Midland ni ki mata go berta ki ni yo no jump party ni ki sa na man to ki ka tsa listen to your song. He said, "Okay, now, quick, in the country hour, I go to the pets and these are pets and then I say, I'm going to keep on my quick, I'm going to keep on my quick, I'm going to keep on my quick, I'm going to keep on my quick, I'm going to keep on my quick, I'm going to keep on my quick, I'm going to keep on my quick, I'm going to keep on my quick, I'm going to keep on my quick, I'm going to keep on my quick, I'm going to keep on my quick, I'm going to keep on my quick, I'm going to keep on my quick, I'm going to keep on my quick, I'm going to keep on my quick, I'm going to keep on my quick, I'm going to keep on my quick, I'm going to keep on my quick, I'm going to keep on my quick, I'm going to keep on my quick, I'm going to keep on my quick, I'm going to keep on my quick, I'm going to keep on my quick, I'm going to keep on my quick, I'm going to keep on my quick, I'm going to keep on my quick, I'm going to keep on my quick, I'm going to keep on my quick, I'm going to keep on my quick, I'm going to keep on my quick, I'm going to keep on my quick, I'm going to keep on my quick, I'm going to keep on my quick, I'm going to keep on

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1: Hola, soy tu tía Mariana. 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We invite you. Que la recune petna. We continue to grow here in Kickapoo Radio. 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Eh?

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And from one mom to another, I just want to wish you a very happy Mother's Day to all the moms out there doing it all every single day with love, patience, and strength. I see you because I live it too every single day. Hoy es nuestro día, mamás, así que siéntanse queridas, apreciadas y celebradas. From my heart to yours, happy Mother's Day.

0: Ducati. 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No, Lyle. I want to listen to this song. If the world was ending, I'd want to be next to you. Calm down, you two.
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0: 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Turn it up, we're the nation that brings you the heat and connects us all, no matter where you're tuning in from. Stay tuned because with us, the music never stops.